Good morning. This is Akashwani, and we are here with the news headlines for this hour. Government says it is ready to discuss NEET paper leak issue and other related matters in Parliament. Both houses adjourned for the day amid opposition protest. Prime Minister Narendra Modi vows strict action against those involved in NEET issue, says government taking steps to prevent such incidents. President Draupadi Murmu calls for significant expansion of economic engagement between India and North Macedonia, urges businesses from both countries to move beyond trade and build long-term partnerships. External Affairs Minister Dr. S. Jayashankar says in this era of volatility and disruption, most visible stress is on supply chains. India to host 3-day meeting of BRICS health ministers in Chandigarh beginning today. Indian Navy to commission indigenous anti-submarine warfare shallow watercraft INS Malwan at Karwar in Karnataka today. Uttar Pradesh Cabinet approves scheme to provide free scooty to meritorious female students of the state. In Jammu and Kashmir, police arrests an alleged terror facilitator in Kishtwar. India reaffirms its commitment to rule based multilateral trading system at WTO trade policy review in Geneva. IMD issues red color warning for heavy to very heavy rainfall over Gujarat and Madhya Maharashtra today. US and Iran trade strikes for 10th day in row, mounting tensions over Strait of Hormuz. US President Donald Trump announces steep tariffs on imported generic medicines from August 2028. And PV Sindhu to take on compatriot Unnati Huda in China Open Badminton Tournament today. And in hockey, 20-member Indian squad led by Harmanpreet Singh announced for Men's World Cup set to begin next month. And that concludes this hour's news headlines.

0: Why, when he was a young warthog.
1: When I was a young warthog.
0: Very nice.
1: Thanks.
0: He found his aroma like a certain appeal. He could clear the savannah after every meal.
1: I'm a sensitive soul, though I seem thick-skinned. And it hurt that my friends never stood downwind. And oh, the shame!
2: What's a change?
1: What a change in my name!
2: Oh, what's in a name?
1: And I got downhearted.
2: Can't you feel?
1: Every time that I...
0: Hey, Pumper, not in front of the kids.
1: Oh, sorry.

That was Hakuna Matata. And I was thinking, why not make that your phrase of the day? After all, in Swahili, it means no worries. So let's keep that no worries energy going on with our next track, What's Love Got to Do with It by Tina Turner.

Here's a quick traffic update for Delhi. Special traffic arrangements are in place in parts of central Delhi. Roads like Raisina Road, Parliament Street, Ashoka Road, Rajendra Prasad Road and areas around Vijay Chowk and ITO may witness diversions and slower traffic movement. Alternate routes include Janpath, Sardar Patel Mark, Teen Murti Mark and Baba Kharak Singh Mark. So if you're planning to drive through Lutyens, Delhi this morning, it's a good idea to leave a little early and check traffic updates before you set off. Drive safe, Delhi.

Now, let's switch languages, but not emotions. Coming up next is Palpal Dil Ke Paas from the 1973 film Blackmail. Sung by Kishore Kumar, composed by Kalyanji Anandji, with heartfelt lyrics by Rajendra Krishan. It's one of those songs that never seems to age.

If you're looking for something different to do this week, head to the India International Center for Unsung, a photography exhibition celebrating the extraordinary stories hidden in ordinary lives. It's on till the 4th of August from 11 a.m. to 7 p.m. If you are in the mood for a little inspiration, this might be worth a visit.

Time for another golden classic from the 1968 film Chhuk Gaya Aasman, sung by Mohammed Rafi, who, by the way, had an incredible ability to adapt his voice to different actors. The song is composed by legendary duo Shankar Jaikishan, with lyrics by Hazrat Jaipuri. Okay, now it's quiz time. You have to tell me the song Kaun Hai Jo Sapno Mein Aaya was picturized on. Which evergreen Bollywood pair? Send your answers on the WhatsApp number 9868107070. 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

R.E. Burman, fondly known as Pancham Da, loved experimenting with sounds, blending rock, jazz, and Latin rhythms into Hindi film music. You can hear that youthful energy in this next song, Lekar Hum Deewana Dil, from the film Yaadon Ki Barat. It is written by Majroo Sultanpuri and sung by the unbeatable duo of Kishore Kumar and Asha Bhosle.

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1: And we are back only on 102.6 FM Rainbow. This is the Matchless Music Hour with Ashani. If you are stepping out today, don't forget your umbrella. Delhi is expected to stay mostly cloudy with spells of rain through the day. While the rain is making the weather pleasant, a few areas around NCR could also see heavy showers. So keep that rain gear handy. Coming up next for you is an old-fashioned love song by Three Dog Night.

And that's a wrap on Matchless Music Hour. I'm Ashani. Thank you for tuning in. But don't go too far. I'll be back at 12 p.m. with Play It Cool only on 102.6 FM Rainbow.

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1: 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It marks the day. Back in 1947, when our national flag was officially adopted by the Constituent Assembly, a symbol that continues to unite us all, and that's the spirit

That was daylight for you, because every big journey starts with a little bit of light. And that's exactly what the Tiranga became in 1947. A symbol of hope even before the country officially became independent. And behind every great symbol is a great mind. The original design of our national flag was created by Pingali Venkaiah. His vision eventually evolved into the tricolor we proudly salute today. Now, let's bring in some sunshine with Summer by Imagine Dragons.

You just listened to summer. Wait, can we even say summer in India without immediately thinking mangoes? Absolutely not, because today is also National Mango Day. This magnificent fruit is known as the king of fruits and the national fruit of India. How about we do a little something today, the classic Indian way? Grab a raw mango, sprinkle red chili and salt, and enjoy a taste that's as Indian as it gets. Okay, now let's keep the music rolling.

India has always welcomed music from around the world, and lately the love has been mutual. Ed Sheeran has embraced India in a big way, from performing across the country to collaborating with Arijit Singh on Sapphire, and even filming parts of the music video here. So let's listen to Sapphire.

0: The tricolor today. It's worth remembering that our athletes carry its colors with pride wherever they compete. From 27th July, New Delhi will host the Commonwealth Table Tennis Championships, welcoming some of the finest paddlers from across 35 plus Commonwealth nations. We wish Team India all the very best.
1: I travel.

Delhi's iconic Red Fort is now getting ready for the nation's biggest celebration. If you are planning a visit, here's a quick heads up. The Red Fort will remain closed to the public until 15th August as preparations for the Independence Day are underway. So you might want to plan your visit for after the celebrations.

0: We have a message from Sudhir, and he's sharing his first flag memory. So he's saying, my first flag memory was on 15th August, and it's from our housing colony, tabbed in a kurta pajama jacket and a rose. I remember the awe of watching our super senior resident hoist the tricolor, the fun of running the children's races, and the sweet reward of laddus distributed to everyone at the end. Such energy and enthusiasm I still remember. Huge thanks to Ashani for asking about this and sparking such a wonderful nostalgic trip down memory lane. Well, after reading that message, I got goosebumps myself. You summed it up so perfectly. And we have one more message from Ashish Nanta from Solan. And he's saying, dear RJ, your station is my favorite. I'm a big fan and listen regularly. Keep spreading great music. Thank you so much, Ashish, for tuning in. And I hope you're enjoying the program. Let's take a short break here.
1: Ek zamane se kahani hai suna rahi Akashwani. 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

We have been talking about our national flag throughout today's show, but have you stopped to think about what its colors actually mean? Well, saffron stands for courage and selflessness. White represents peace and truth. Green symbolizes faith and growth and prosperity. And at the heart of it all is navy blue Ashoka Chakra, with 24 spokes, a symbol of progress, justice, and the idea that a nation must always keep moving forward. Together, they tell the story of the values that define our nation.

The world has changed in countless ways. Technology has evolved, lifestyles have transformed, and several national flags around the world have been redesigned over the decades. But India's flag remains unchanged since 1947, a symbol that has stood the test of time and continues to unite us.

Our national flag comes with a few important rules too. Did you know? Earlier, the national flag was generally flown only from sunrise to sunset. Today, under the flag code, it can be flown both day and night, provided it is displayed in the open and if flown at night, is properly illuminated. A small change that allows the pride of a nation to shine around the clock.

We have come to the end of Play It Cool, but keep your volume up, your spirits higher, and the Tiranga highest. I'm Ashani signing off. Until next time, keep it cool with 102.6 FM Rainbow. 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
2: 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Proceedings of both the houses disrupted by opposition over the issue on third consecutive day of the monsoon session. Defence Minister Rajnath Singh says centre sensitive about the concerns of youth and ready to address every concern raised by them. Delhi High Court seeks response from the centre and police on alleged use of excessive force against protesters during Parliament March. Railway Minister Ashwini Vaishnav says rail safety strengthened through modern technology infrastructure and enhanced maintenance. Government disabled 50 OTT platforms in the last 2 years for obscene content. Indian Navy inducts INS Malwan, second sub anti-submarine warfare ship to strengthen maritime security. Quad foreign ministers reaffirm commitment to free, open and inclusive Indo-Pacific, hold meeting at Manila in Philippines. Death toll rises to 31 as flood situation remains grim in Assam. Red alert for heavy rainfall in Gujarat, central Maharashtra and parts of Goa for the next 2 days. And PV Sindhu and Ayush Sethi enter pre-quarterfinals of China Open Badminton. Well, those were the news headlines. Dear listeners, stay with us for our next program, which is, of course, the Northeast News. Stay with us.

A land of mist covered mountains, emerald forests, rushing rivers, vibrant cultures, and whatnot. And of course, in this edition of the Northeast Hues, you're with me, Jyoti Alhawat, and we are going to be taking a beautiful sacred journey. And what do I mean by that? A journey through some of the most beautiful monasteries and churches of Northeast India. Yes, from the magnificent Buddhist monasteries of Sikkim and Arunachal Pradesh to the historic churches of Meghalaya and Nagaland, these sacred spaces tell stories of devotion, community, and remarkable cultural diversity of the region. So wherever you are listening to us from, make yourselves comfortable as we just get started with our beautiful journey, our sacred journey into the heart of Northeast of our beautiful country. Getting started with our first track, which is in the voice of Bruce Springsteen, and this is Streets of Philadelphia on your radio frequency.

Welcome back, my dear listeners. You are tuned in to your own station, Akashvani, and this is FM Rainbow 102.6 megahertz. And the name of the show, where you are enjoying some great music and, of course, some great vibes and the beautiful journeys that we always cover in this lovely program, which is our Wednesday special, is called the Northeast Hues. And we take you to the landscape, the mountains, the rivers, the warmth of the people, the hospitality, the culture, art, architecture. There's so much

There's so much that one can absolutely go on talking about Northeast. And today, I am your host, Jyoti, in this edition. And a little while ago, when I introduced the show, I'd said that, you know, we are going to be doing a special segment today on sacred journeys, where we are going to be talking about the lovely, beautiful monastery, the breathtaking monasteries, and of course, the splendid churches of the Northeast. And the first one that I am going to, you know, talk about today is our destination in the enchanting Himalayan state of Sikkim. Of course, that was Bruce Springsteen with The Streets of Philadelphia. What a beautiful track that was indeed. And a great start to the show as well. Yes, so talking about the monastery from the land of Sikkim. And Sikkim, which is actually most often referred unofficially as the brother to the Seven Sisters. That is the seven states, the other seven states of the Northeast. And is also home to, as I said, some of the breathtakingly beautiful monasteries of India. And I'm talking about Rumtek Monastery, located near Gangtok. Set against the dramatic backdrop of Himalayas, Rumtek is one of the most important centers of Tibetan Buddhism in India. The monastery's magnificent architecture, colorful prayer flags, peaceful surroundings, you know, they all create such an atmosphere that seems so inviting to the visitors to just, you know, just pause and reflect and seek answers to the unknown. Yes. And another jewel of Sikkim is the Pema Yangtze Monastery, one of the oldest and a very significant center for Buddhism. It is often associated with the idea of perfect, sublime, you know, lotus. I'm talking about the Pema Yangtze Monastery. And why is it that perfect lotus? Why? Because it is surrounded by the mountains, the forest, and offers a wonderful, serene atmosphere for spirituality and natural beauty. Yes, the travelers, you know, seeking spiritual wealth, these monasteries are the places where they can

Surrounded by the mountains, the forest, and offers a wonderful, serene atmosphere for spirituality and natural beauty. Yes, the travelers, seeking spiritual wealth, these monasteries are the places where they can probably, seek answers, get answers to their queries in the spiritual world. The monasteries are living centers of faith, meditation.

art, tradition, you know, and yes, keepers of wisdom, yeah, decades and centuries of wisdom. So let's get started with our another lovely track, and when we come back, we'll talk about some churches. On the playlist, I have got Stevie Wonder, Heaven Help. Here it is. Enjoy it.

And of course, very famous for pioneering multi-instrumentalist musical genius he was, and a child prodigy. And you know what really struck me about, you know, talking about Stevie Wonder and to play up one of his tracks is that, you know, he's often, as I mentioned, referred to as a child prodigy because he lost his sight shortly after being born. He was probably, you know, 6 weeks premature and developed some kind of a retinopathy of premature condition due to which, you know, he lost his sight. But of course, his spirit was very strong and nothing could deter him to achieve what he set out for. And of course, he's one of the most loved, you know, singer-songwriter, American singer. And that was Heaven Help, such a lovely track. And coming back to our beautiful program, this is Akashvani's FM Rainbow, where you are tuned in. And the show is called Northeast Hues every Wednesday evening from 7.

Yes, and the number where you can send me a message is 9868107070. It's 9868107070. And a little while ago, I'd asked you, what is this beautiful, place or the town of Sohra, which is actually, you know, the local name Sohra or Cherrapunji, famous for? And I did get a few messages there, lots of messages actually, and

Yes, you're absolutely right, all of you. That Chirapunji is world it records. A record-breaking rainfall, world's highest probably, you know. Well, maybe there can be some more claimants to that that we do not know. But yes, it has a record-breaking rainfall, holding an all-time record for most rain in a single calendar month and year. Yes.

Yes, you're absolutely right, all of you. That Chirapunji is world it records. A record-breaking rainfall, world's highest probably, you know. Well, maybe there can be some more claimants to that that we do not know. But yes, it has a record-breaking rainfall, holding an all-time record for most rain in a single calendar month and year. Yes, wonderful, isn't it? So we also, spoke about the beautiful churches of Shillong, and Chirapunji isn't very far from Shillong. That is, it just an hour or probably 2 hours drive from the state capital. And coming back to now, where do we head next? Let's head towards Arunachal Pradesh and the monasteries of Arunachal Pradesh. Here, nestled among India's most spectacular mountains, we find the Tawang Monastery. Yes. Tawang is also a place in

far from Shillong, that is. It just an hour or probably 2 hours drive from the state capital. And coming back to now, where do we head next? Let's head towards Arunachal Pradesh and the monasteries of Arunachal Pradesh. Here, nestled among India's most spectacular mountains, we find the Tawang Monastery. Yes, Tawang is also a place in

far from Shillong, that is. It just an hour or probably 2 hours drive from the state capital. And coming back to now, where do we head next? Let's head towards Arunachal Pradesh and the monasteries of Arunachal Pradesh. Here, nestled among India's most spectacular mountains, we find the Tawang Monastery. Yes, Tawang is also a place in

program in the evening where we talk about the beauty, the culture, the art, the heritage, the warmth of the people, the hospitality, everything, you know, under the sun or the moon, of about the northeast of India. Yeah, we are talking about the beautiful monasteries and the churches, yes, of the northeast. And of course, as I always say, that one program or a 1 hour program that we usually have is really

You go anywhere, there's not, there's no pilferage of, garbage anywhere. And that is so exemplary. Yes. On that note, it's time for me to play out the next track. And I've got Eric Clapton with the Worried Life Blues. When we come back, we'll talk more about our sacred journey. Stay with me.

musician, Eric Clapton I'm talking about, with Worried Life Blues from his 1980 album. And kind of lengthy song, but yes, I had promised that I'm going to talk more about our other states, that is Mizoram and Manipur. Yes, my dear listeners, you are tuned into FM Rainbow, and the name of the show is Northeast Hues. And today we are talking about the beautiful sacred places and spaces, monasteries.

A very good evening to all our dear listeners tuned in to Akashvani's FM Rainbow 102.6 megahertz. And it's time now to take a quick look at the top news stories of the hour. Prime Minister Narendra Modi calls for making Dream of Vikasit Bharat a mass movement with youth playing a key role in it. Government reiterates readiness for meaningful discussion on NEET paper leak issue in Parliament. Criticizes attempts to use youth protests for political gains. Opposition disrupts proceedings in both the houses, demands resignation of the Education Minister before discussion. Delhi High Court seeks response from Centre and police on pleas alleging use of excessive force on protesters during the Parliament March. Railway Minister Ashwini Vaishnav says train accidents declined sharply with improved rail safety, infrastructure, maintenance and the use of modern technologies. The US blames Iran for naval blockade against Saudi Arabia in the Red Sea by Yemen's Houthi group. And in China, Open Badminton, PV Sindhu and Ayush Shetty enter singles pre-quarterfinals. Well, those were the top news stories. You stay with us for our next program, which is, of course, beautiful Rainbow Classics.

0: आपकी वाणी आकाशवाणी।
1: A very good evening to all our dear listeners. 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The name of the show is Rainbow.

Go Classics, and I am your host Jyoti Alawat in this edition, the show where we play music that unfolds precious memories, stories that carry the tunes. And as the day hustles, fades into a quiet embrace of the night, I invite you to unwind with timeless melodies and maybe some poetry. What say you? Soul-touching melodies, timeless tunes, which absolutely stir up our senses and touch a chord deep inside. You stay with me as there's lots of beautiful music from the yesteryear, that is the 50s, 60s, maybe the 70s, and lined up for you. Dear listeners, you have to be with me right till 11. Tom Jones on your radio frequencies. This is It's Just a Matter of Time.

Such a beautiful song that was, in the voice of Sir Don Jones, the Welsh singer who started his career in the early 1960s. And of course, you know, he gave hits after hits because his voice brought in a wave of freshness, full-throated, robust, and absolutely charming. That was the power of Tom Jones' voice. I do hope that you're enjoying, you know, this edition, although we've just got started. I'm your host, Jyoti Lahavath. And tell me about how's your day been, your Wednesday? Yeah, midweek it is already. And how do you see the rest of the week? If you have a beautiful song on your mind, let us know on this number, which is 9868107070. I repeat it, it's 9868107070. And what I bring to you next is The Platters with Heaven on Earth. We'll talk about the group and the song later, but first let's hear it out. The Platters with Heaven on Earth.

A very good evening to all our dear listeners. Once again, very warm welcome to each one of you tuned into your own station, Akashvani's FM Rainbow 102.6 MHz. And the night is young and the program has just begun. This is Rainbow Classics, where you are tuned in and enjoying some great classics from the 1950s, 60s, and yes, 70s as well. And that was The Platters, what you just heard. I enjoyed absolutely playing it out for all our dear listeners. Heaven on Earth, yes, the 1952 American R&B group, yes, that song Heaven on Earth, which later on became the soundtrack for the film, actually by the same name, in 1983. That was, yeah, Heaven on Earth. So how's your day been? And as they say, I bring to you some poetic lines that I thought that I'm going to share with you. And they say that the evening gathers quiet dreams and paints the sky in silver beams. The stars arrive one by one to finish what the day had begun. Yeah, absolutely. We're trying to finish our day with some great music on this Wednesday night, enjoying some Rainbow Classics. And let's get going with another lovely song. This is The Everlasting Love by The Drifters on your radio frequencies.

Right, the everlasting love, that was the Drifters. You know, there have been so many different versions of everlasting love, but this one, I found it to be very, very peppy and very charming and absolutely foot-dubbing. What do you have to say about that? The Drifters, an all-boys band, the American R&B group, that is the Rhythm and Blues, and it got formed in the early 1950s, had some great members who later on, you know, left the band, unfortunately, and then joined other groups. And one of them happened to be Ben E. King, or Benjamin King. Yeah, the song Stand By Me, yes, that reminds you of the singer, isn't it? And that was Everlasting Love. All right, so what is everlasting for you? Is it love, or is it friendship, or is it, you know, something else, like maybe the beauty of the roses, or maybe the memories, those everlasting memories that absolutely stay in our hearts forever. Yeah. So tell us all about it. The number where you can send me your sweet little message is 9868107070. Night is young. 9868107070. Everything's going to be absolutely fine, and that's what we pray, as they say that night is a gentle storyteller, whispering secrets through the breeze. Every song becomes a chapter, and every note a beautiful memory. Yeah. On that note, dear listeners, we further drift into some great music, and I bring to you the Beatles this time, as one of our listeners had been requesting that in the past few weeks, and so I thought that yes, why not? And this is the Beatles on your radio frequency. Stay with us.

What a beautiful song that was by the Beatles, In My Life. And there's a beautiful story to it that, the song was penned by, John Lennon and Paul McCartney for their 1965 album. And why did they, pen it, or how did they pen it? Because the English journalist Kenneth Alsop remarked that Lennon should write songs about his childhood, and afterwards, of course, Lennon wrote a song in the form of a long poem reminiscing about those years. So this song is about the childhood of the Beatles. Yes. All right, dear listeners, how's it going for you this Wednesday evening so far? How are you, spending your time? Just sitting by the balcony, enjoying the beautiful breeze outside, and the moon is up, of course, the beautiful crescent shape. We have the full moon on the 29th of July, or the Purnima as they call it, the full moon night, the beautiful night when everybody is out to enjoy and bask in the light of the moon. And what else have you been up to? Tell us all about it. 9868107070 is the number. I am going to play out a beautiful song now, which is in the voice of Petula Clark. Hope you enjoy it. Stay with us.

Couldn't live without you. That was Petula Clark, the beautiful British singer, songwriter, actress, actually. And she started out as a child performer. And what I absolutely love about her is, you know, the soul in her voice. It absolutely touches you. The elegance and the emotions that speak out loud when she sings. Yeah, I'm sure you'd agree with me on that. And we are heading in for a very short little, tiny little break. But stay with us as, you know, we've got lots lined up on the other side of the break. And if you also want to join in and, you know, share a thought or two, number where you can send us a message is 9868107070. It's 9868107070. Stay with us.

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2: Welcome back, my dear listeners. You are tuned into Akashvani's FM Rainbow 102.6 megahertz. And the name of the show is Rainbow Classics, where we are playing out beautiful melodies, timeless melodies, unforgettable songs from the 1950s, 60s, and possibly 70s maybe. And they say that some voices stay forever, long after songs are done, like the moonlight on still water, their echoes linger on. And we have one such singer that I have lined up next, one of her songs, that is. And that is Nana Mouskouri. She is a beautiful Greek singer and politician also. And her career spanned over decades, where she released 450 albums. Now, that's quite a record, actually. And in 13 different languages, Greek, French, English, German, Dutch, Portuguese, Italian, Japanese, Spanish, Hebrew, Welsh, Mandarin, and Corsican, that is. That's a new language I was not really aware of. But yes, it has kind of enhanced my knowledge as well. And that's amazing. That's brilliant. Such a linguist. You know, some people are so blessed with such rich sort of, you know, richness of life and how they shape up their lives. And of course, this is a beautiful song by the lady, Seasons in the Sun, on your radio frequencies. We'll be back right after this beautiful track. Stay with us.

Welcome back, my dear listeners, my lovely listeners. Thank you so much for your tender messages, beautiful messages. Yes, and this particular, you know, before I play out the next track, Seasons in the Sun, so many bands and so many singers have done a cover of it. But originally it was penned and sung by Terry Jacks, one of the most poignant, you know, forms of songs or version of Seasons in the Sun, that is. And it is, you know, it has such a deep emotional connect. Of course, it is a little sad song there. The theme of loss and farewell were quite profound, and it resonates. But of course, it's so beautiful, right? And dear listeners, so how's your you know, rest of the day going? Now it's night. How's it been going? Tell us all about it on 9868107070. It's 9868107070. And I have next the beautiful singer songwriter Judy Garland on your radio frequencies. We'll be back right after this amazing track, but don't forget to send your message to us on 9868107070.

Judy Garland with the man that got away, the beautiful American actress, singer, and of course with a lovely career spanning over four decades. And yes, I have to say something about her charming, enchanting, lovely voice, quite reminiscent of that opera feel. Yes, nearly six decades later, Judy Garland's legacy remains impossible to overstate. Absolutely, the beloved entertainer continues to enchant us with her breathtakingly beautiful voice there. And of course, what are lyrics to that lovely song, Man Got Away? Very interesting if you paid attention. All right, dear listener, the time is ticking away. It's 41 minutes past 10, so we are heading towards the end. Not yet, of course. We are open to taking your messages. If you have a song request, you can absolutely let me know about that as well. And what do I bring to you next? Another lovely lady, and this is Skeeter Davis on your radio frequencies.

And yes, my dear listeners, you are tuned into Akashwani's FM Rainbow. The name of the show is Rainbow Classics, and the song that you just heard was in the voice of American country music singer Skeeter Davis, who gave us such a beautiful legacy. Yes, and although she started as a teenager in the early 1940s, and went on to become solo in the 1950s. The song, her voice, so memorable, so beautiful. And what I bring to you next, I have another lovely track lined up for you. But before that, I'm going to take up some messages that our dear listeners have been sending to us. Thank you so much to each one of you. And this is from Swati Neelam Kishan Anand Vihar. Welcome to the show. The show is running successfully. Wow, thank you so much. Such lovely words. All right, thank you for welcoming me too. And this one is from Vijay, and it says that nice to hear your mesmerizing voice, just takes away all the stress. Thanks for playing the Beatles and the rest of the songs. Thank you, Vijay, for tuning in. And I have another message. This is from Aman from Bhagpat, and says, please play a song that We Are the World. Aman from Bhagpat, I would have loved to play that track, but it's just that it's not a part of the the genres that we are playing, the timeline, that is. Of course, the genres are very much there, but the timeline is 50s and the 60s. That's the reason why we call it the Rainbow Classics. But I'm going to make a note of that and pass it on to the next presenter, whoever is going to be doing more contemporary music show, right, Aman? I do hope that you have a great rest of the Wednesday evening. Thank you for tuning in. And I have our regular listener, Rajkumar from Trichy, and says, good evening, enjoying the Rainbow Classics. Thank you so much, Rajkumar, for tuning in and for your sweet message. And then there's another one, just discovered your station, great stuff. Reed Cheverin, do you play Indian jazz? Yes, we do, and that's Thursday nights. We usually have all that jazz. And yes, thank you for discovering our station, and do hope that you are going to tune in more often and always be with FM Rainbow and Akashwani. Thank you. And on that note, dear listeners, it's time for me to get started with another music on your radio frequencies. And this time I bring to you the Chiffons, One Fine Day. I'll tell you more about the group, but first let's hear it out.

The Chiffons, One Fine Day, the all-girl group which formed, got together in the early 1960s in the New York City. And of course, their very beautiful, peppy style of singing, and that is, you know, the gospel music or the soul music, which is very intense, very emotive delivery, very passionate delivery of their lyrics. And that's exactly what we got to experience by the Chiffon group from their 1963 release, One Fine Day's track. And what I have for you next is Bobby Darin. How is, you know, things at your end? How is the weather at your end? How's the city? How's everything at your end? You can also let us know quickly, as it's 51 minutes past 10 and we are just about left with 9 more minutes, in which we also have to, you know, fit in all these beautiful songs, make it a night to remember. And I have Bobby Darin with 18 Yellow Roses just for you.

time ticking away, and Bobby Darin, you just heard that 18 Yellow Roses in a short life that he had of only 37 years. The American singer, songwriter, actor performed so beautifully and left us a treasure full of 40 lovely songs that are so memorable and absolutely take our breath away even till this day. Yes, dear listeners, it's time for me to take leave of you, and I have some beautiful thoughts that I just thought that I'm going to share with you. The finest songs are not measured by years, but by the memories they awaken. Tonight, we've traveled through decades, gone back in our timeline, and guided by the voices that never fade and absolutely charm us even till this day, that is today, right? And that is the spirit of music. It absolutely binds you to it, becomes a great companion, and leads you through across the world, across the oceans. Music is a universal language and soul of the earth, our beautiful earth. And I do hope that you enjoyed this edition of Rainbow Classics with me, your host, Jyoti Alhawat. Until I meet you next, keep yourself safe, smiling, enjoy, try to enjoy the moments that we are blessed with in this life, and everything will slowly, smoothly, yeah, come to where it belongs, and peace shall prevail. On that note, time for me to bid adieu, but I'm leaving you with a beautiful track. This is Nat King Cole with Unforgettable. Good night. God bless.

wanna play? Fall in line, little boy. Cause you can't run away. There's nowhere to hide. There's nowhere to go. I've shattered the ceiling. There's blood on the floor. A fight to the finish. Or a kiss goodbye. Catch your last wish, baby. Cause you're gonna die.